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1: 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Give me all your money.
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1: 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It ain't no country club either.

the smile on your face. Don't bring everybody down like this. 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